that mama, she got it sticking in the cameraman. Look at her, so. Hands up there. What's that?

0: 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Go team on the Brews.
1: Kiss is a little older now. 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Maybe
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2: I hope you're hydrated, you got that sunscreen on, and you're hyped up for this weekend. Tomorrow, Sogging Shores Tour of Gardens is going on, 9 a.m. till 3 p.m. Proceeds are going to the Huron Shores Hospice. 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
1: The Bruce is on the loose.
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1: The Bruce.